0: Oh, that was a good walk up two flights of stairs. Dude, you okay?
1: Man, I need to get into shape.
0: Oh, you should totally head to the Jack Doyle Athletics and Recreation Center.
1: The Jack Doyle Athletics and Recreation Center?
0: Yeah, it's at the X building, open weekdays from 7 a.m. to 10 p.m. and 11 a.m. to 6 p.m. on weekends. You can get classes, personal training, the whole shebang.
1: Dang, I'll head over there right now. Just give me a second to catch my breath.
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1: 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And Civillain. 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
1: 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We also got Radmore. CKDJ's so sick.
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0: Ottawa? What kind of music comes out of Ottawa? Alright, but what else you got? Check me out, fresh and clean, turning haze, coming to see me in my new suit. Is that it? You call me Tago. I don't know who's Margo. Damn, these are actually pretty good. Alright, where can I listen to all these songs?
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0: can see the men inside of women, and I can see the women inside of men. The words are false, but the energy is true. Something about the sun and the moon, and about water and fire. Something about our eyes and the way that we see in twos. You can name a person, but you can't name a spirit. See us shining as bright as the moon. I remember dancing in the womb with you before we became. You and I, you and I, you and I.
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1: 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Fan Club Wallet. 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
3: From the National Newsroom of the Canadian Press, I'm Lisa Laporte. Jordan says it shot down three missiles launched by Iran. The country's military made the statement on the kingdom's state-run Petra news agency after Tehran claimed the attack. It comes after the U.S. reimposed a naval blockade on the Islamic Republic over its own attacks on ships trying to travel through the Strait of Hormuz. BC Forests Minister Ravi Parmar says he's offering his support to the workers' union and the city of Prince George after news of the closure of Canfor's Northwood pulp mill outside the city. Parmar says BC's forestry sector is facing immense challenges from U.S. President Donald Trump's tariffs and duties, weak lumber prices, and a steep and continued decline in pulp prices. As a sweltering heat wave blankets much of central Canada, the Heart and Stroke Foundation says this weather can be especially dangerous for those with cardiovascular conditions. Dr. Mawash Saeed is a cardiologist at the Winnipeg Health Sciences Center and at St. Boniface Hospital.
4: The heat just generally makes the heart work harder. It works harder to cool the body down through sweating. You then become vulnerable to dehydration, and then your blood pressure drops, your heart rate goes up, and that's enough to trigger either a heart attack or an episode of heart failure in patients who have a history of heart disease.
3: Staying hydrated is a critical way for people to protect themselves. The search continues on the San Francisco Bay for those missing after a boat capsized on Tuesday.
5: It's unclear what the three-deck pontoon-style boat was doing in the San Francisco Bay near Alcatraz, if it was part of a tour or somebody's personal boat. San Francisco firefighters say 19 people were on board when it capsized. One person was found lifeless, CPR was initiated, and that person was declared dead. Two more victims are missing. San Francisco Fire Chief Dean Crispin.
6: We are going to continue for hours to make sure that we find these two missing people, if possible.
5: Multiple boats are in the water looking for the missing. 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
3: And a Tyrannosaurus rex fossil, billed as one of the world's largest and most complete specimen, has sold at auction for a record $50.1 million U.S.
7: Discovered in South Dakota in 2021, the fossil is about 63% complete. Sotheby's says the 67-million-year-old fossil, nicknamed Gus, is now the most expensive set of dinosaur bones ever auctioned off, besting the almost $45 million price tag for a nearly complete stegosaurus sold in 2024. Sotheby's says the mystery buyer outbid six other bidders and wishes to remain anonymous. I'm Lisa Dwyer.
3: This is the Canadian Press. In sports, Spain defeated France 2-0 at Dallas Stadium Tuesday to advance to the World Cup Finals. ESPN's Kevin Egan says Spain's team play led them to victory.
8: It was a fluid, telepathic approach from the Spanish. Everything they do seems to be in sync. Their pressing on France was absolutely brilliant. Their energy, the midfield was completely dominated. France didn't get a look in many ways. Adrian Rabiot picking up a yellow card and was removed for the second half. This was a complete performance. The fullbacks, Cucurella and Pedro Porro on the other side, who scored the second goal, were absolutely brilliant in this game.
3: Spain will face the winner in Wednesday's match between England and Argentina. The American League came out on top Tuesday night, beating the National League 4-0 at Major League Baseball's All-Star Game. And the Washington Mystics beat the Toronto Tempo 79-62 in WNBA action. From the Canadian Press, I'm Lisa Laporte.
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3: 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They have the gun away.

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1: They said we couldn't do it. They said we shouldn't do it. They begged us not to do it, and we did it anyway.
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0: It's time to spill the tea at Algonquin College. 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

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I've been counting days to see you just at Christmas. So don't be shy to send me all your wishes. You know how we send each other hugs and kisses.

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1: From the National Newsroom of the Canadian Press, I'm Karen Rebo. A BC helicopter company says two people are dead and another is injured after one of its aircraft went down on the Central Coast during forestry operations on Tuesday. Details from Canadian Press reporter Lisa Laporte.
2: West Coast Helicopters says its pilot and a crew member from a logging company were killed when the Hughes 500 chopper crashed in Loughborough Inlet around 6:15 a.m. on Tuesday. BC Emergency Health Services says a third person was flown out by air ambulance to hospital, where they are in serious but stable condition.
1: West Coast Helicopters says the pilot had worked for them since 2021 and was well known in the Vancouver Island community of Port McNeill. The Transportation Safety Board says it's deploying investigators who will arrive on site in the morning. Forestry company Canfor says it is permanently closing its Northwood pulp mill outside Prince George, BC. Operations will wind down in the coming months, resulting in the loss of 300 jobs. The Vancouver-based firm says the pulp and paper sector continues to face significant challenges, including access to wood fiber. Canfor says it's committed to supporting its employees, including providing severance and exploring opportunities to redeploy workers to other locations. Edmonton police say an 85-year-old man is dead after jumping from a balcony to escape a fire after a vehicle crashed into his apartment complex and set off a fireball that has left two other residents unaccounted for. The crash and fire Monday night sent six more people to hospital with injuries, including the 62-year-old driver. 35 residents have been displaced. Edmonton Police Chief Warren Dreikel says part of the building has actually come down and the vehicle has been removed from the rubble. Mayor Andrew Knack says the community is shaken.
3: The impact on our community has been profound, with the loss of homes and businesses. I know that this is more than just a building. It's a place where memories were kept and made, where neighbors gathered.
1: An elderly man jumped to his death to escape the aggressive fire, and now investigators are looking for the remains of two people who may have been caught in the flames. Ontario Provincial Police in northwestern Ontario say officers will help with the mandatory evacuation of a First Nation community under threat by wildfire. Residents of Gull Bay First Nation have been told to leave their homes immediately and seek safety from active forest fires. It's one of a handful of communities in northwestern Ontario that are under evacuation orders, including Armstrong and four other First Nations. Ontario forest fire officials say the province is currently responding to 160 active wildfires. The crisis comes as most of Ontario is under a severe heat warning, and Humidex values in northern Ontario are making it feel as hot as 40 degrees. This is the Canadian Press. In sports, a big showing from Toronto pitcher Dylan Cease set the tone for a dominant American League win in Tuesday night's MLB All-Star Game. The Blue Jays pitcher struck out the side in the first inning and combined with 10 relievers in a three-hitter, 4-0 victory over the National League. Good news about Tampa Bay Rays slugger Junior Caminero. The third baseman left the All-Star Game after being hit in the left hand by a 98-mile-per-hour sinker in the top of the third inning. X-rays show nothing was broken. In soccer, Spain advances to its first World Cup final since winning in 2010 by scoring a 2-0 victory over France in Texas on Tuesday. Who Spain will play in the final comes down to the other semifinal later today in Atlanta. Defending champion Argentina will be taking on England. England fan Ross Peters is in Atlanta for the match.
4: Two great footballing nations. For England, we're desperate for it to come home. It's the home of football.
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0: Oh, that was a good walk up two flights of stairs. Dude, you okay?
1: Man, I need to get into shape.
0: Oh, you should totally head to the Jack Doyle Athletics and Recreation Center.
1: The Jack Doyle Athletics and Recreation Center?
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1: From the National Newsroom of the Canadian Press, I'm Karen Rebo. An Iranian health ministry official says the latest round of overnight U.S. airstrikes on Iran have wounded more than 260 people. The comment Wednesday did not include fatality statistics. However, far more people were reported injured than in any other round of recent violence between Iran and the U.S. as they vie over control of the Strait of Hormuz. Two people remain unaccounted for after a fire in Edmonton that erupted when a vehicle crashed into a building and ruptured a gas line Monday night. Authorities say an 85-year-old man died after jumping from a balcony to escape that fire. Police Chief Warren Dreikel says part of the building, which was a mixture of retail outlets on the ground floor and apartment units above, came down, and investigators will be looking for several things, including the remains of anyone who may have been caught in the fire.
2: Due to the complexity of this investigation, the EPS has implemented a mass casualty investigative protocol, which is being led by our homicide section.
1: Six people, including the vehicle's driver, were sent to hospital and 35 residents were displaced. Provincial police in northwestern Ontario say officers will help with the mandatory evacuation of a First Nation community under threat by one of some 160 wildfires currently burning in the province. Residents of Gull Bay First Nation have been told to leave their homes immediately and seek safety from active forest fires. It's one of a handful of communities in northwestern Ontario that remain under evacuation orders. The crisis comes as most of Ontario is under a severe heat warning, and Humidex values in northern Ontario are making it feel as hot as 40 degrees. Dangerous heat is also affecting millions in the U.S., prompting warnings about heat illness. Doctors warn that early signs can be easy to miss, especially for the very young, the very old, and the pregnant. Emergency physician Dr. Sarah Friedman in Minnesota says heat exhaustion can quickly turn into a more dangerous case of heat stroke.
3: If you have been sweating a lot and then you find yourself you're not sweating anymore, that's very high risk.
1: And the grandfather thrown into the air by a charging bison at Yellowstone Park on the weekend is now talking about the ordeal. ABC's Trevor Ault reports.
4: Carl McDaniel, the 65-year-old grandfather tossed into the air by a bison, tells CNN he and his 13-year-old grandson stopped to take a photo of that massive animal. But the bison charged toward them. The grandfather telling CNN, quote, "I told my grandson to run in one direction and I went the other to try and draw him away." McDaniel was flung 8 feet in the air, landing on the ground, unable to move. He says, quote, "He could have stomped on me. He could have gored me. He could have done almost anything to take my life, and he did not do so."
1: McDaniel's leg broke in 4 places. He's now recovering after surgery. This is the Canadian Press. In sports, at Major League Baseball's All-Star game last night, Dylan Cease struck out the side in the first inning. The Blue Jays pitcher combining with 10 relievers on a 3-hitter in a show of pitching dominance that led the American League to a 4-0 win over the National League in Philadelphia. In soccer, England coach Thomas Tuchel says he's reconnecting with his inner child to handle the pressure of taking on reigning World Cup champions Argentina. Tuchel says he relaxes by riding a bike in a big parking lot and eating ice cream. England will compete for its second ever spot in a World Cup final today when it takes on Lionel Messi's Argentina in Atlanta. The winner will play Spain in Sunday's final in New Jersey after Spain beat France 2-0 yesterday. Canada's first professional women's soccer league is growing. The Northern Super League has announced it will add a team in Winnipeg next season, growing its footprint to 7 teams across the country. From the Canadian Press, I'm Karen Rebo.
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0: 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We're always welcoming new artists to the station. Welcome new artists, Matthew Chappie and Dylan Lalonde. 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
1: From the National Newsroom of the Canadian Press, I'm Karen Rebo. An Iranian government spokesperson says U.S. airstrikes targeting Iran have killed more than 30 people in recent days. The vague comment, though, came as a health ministry spokesman said more than 260 people had been wounded in the latest round of overnight strikes in Iran. The U.S. has launched more strikes on Iran this week, and Iran has attacked some American allies in the region as they vie for control of the crucial Strait of Hormuz. The U.S. military early Wednesday reimposed its blockade on Iranian ports. A British Columbia helicopter company says two people are dead and another is injured after one of its aircraft went down on the province's central coast during forestry operations early Tuesday morning. West Coast Helicopter says its pilot and a crew member from a logging company were killed when the Hughes 500 chopper crashed in Loughborough Inlet. BC Emergency Health Services says a third person was flown out by air ambulance to CFB Comox, then to a hospital where they're in serious but stable condition. Forestry company Canfor says it is permanently closing its Northwood pulp mill outside Prince George, BC. Operations will wind down in the coming months, resulting in the loss of 300 jobs. The Vancouver-based firm says the pulp and paper sector continues to face significant challenges, including access to wood fiber and repercussions of U.S. tariffs. Canfor says it's committed to supporting its employees. Edmonton police say an 85-year-old man is dead after jumping from a balcony to escape a fire after a vehicle crashed into his apartment complex and set off a fireball that has left two other residents unaccounted for. Monday night's crash and fire sent six more people to hospital with injuries, including the driver, and 35 residents have been displaced. Edmonton Police Chief Warren Dreichel says the crash caused a gas line to rupture, which led to the explosion and fire. He adds part of the building has actually come down. Authorities are working to locate the missing.
2: I know this is an extremely worrying position for families and loved ones. Please know that we are doing our best to get that information as quickly as possible.
1: The building has retail shops on the ground level and apartments above. As a sweltering heat wave blankets much of central Canada, the Heart and Stroke Foundation says this weather can be especially dangerous for people with cardiovascular conditions. Dr. Mawesh Saeed is a cardiologist at the Winnipeg Health Sciences Center and St. Boniface Hospital.
3: The heat just generally makes the heart work harder. It works harder to cool the body down through sweating. You then become vulnerable to dehydration, and then your blood pressure drops, your heart rate goes up, and that's enough to trigger either a heart attack or an episode of heart failure in patients who have a history of heart disease.
1: This is the Canadian Press. In sports, at Major League Baseball's All-Star Game last night, Dylan Cease struck out the side in the first inning. The Blue Jays pitcher combining with 10 relievers on a three-hitter in a show of pitching dominance that led the American League to a 4-0 win over the National League in Philadelphia. In soccer, England coach Thomas Tuchel says he's reconnecting with his inner child to handle the pressure of taking on reigning World Cup champions Argentina. Tuchel says he relaxes by riding a bike in a big parking lot and eating ice cream. England will compete for its second ever spot in a World Cup final today when it takes on Lionel Messi's Argentina in Atlanta. The winner will play Spain in Sunday's final in New Jersey after Spain beat France 2-0 yesterday. Canada's first professional women's soccer league is growing. The Northern Super League has announced it will add a team in Winnipeg next season, growing its footprint to 7 teams across the country. From the Canadian Press, I'm Karen Rebo.
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0: twice. So many great bands on CKDJ, like Civillain. And Civillain. And the hit band, Civillain.
1: Emma, shut up.
2: CKDJ has other cool bands too, like Stone Cold Crows.
0: Oh yeah, my bad. We also got Radmore. So
3: it was my daughter's birthday. 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
7: Oh my God. Senator Kennedy has been shot in the head. I am right here. Rafer Johnson has a hold of a man who apparently has fired the shot. He still has the gun. The gun is pointed at me at this moment. I hope they can get the gun out of his hand. They have the gun away.

0: can see the men inside of women, and I can see the women inside of men. The words are false, but the energy is true. Something about the sun and the moon, and about water and fire. Something about our eyes and the way that we see in twos. You can name a person, but you can't name a spirit. I can see us shining as bright as the moon. I remember dancing in the womb with you before we became. You and I, you and I, you and I, you and I.
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1: From the National Newsroom of the Canadian Press, I'm Karen Rebo. The U.S. military has reimposed a naval blockade on Iranian ports. The move overnight comes as Washington tries to stop Iran's attacks on ships in the Strait of Hormuz. Days of retaliatory strikes across the Middle East by Iran and the U.S. attacks on Iran threaten to push the region back to all-out war. One Iranian government official said more than 30 people have been killed over recent days, a figure that likely included 7 troops killed in southeastern Iran. The Bank of Canada is set to deliver its 5th interest rate decision of the year this morning.
2: Economists widely expect the central bank will remain on hold at 2.25% despite higher energy prices lifting inflation. Officials at the Bank of Canada have made it clear they're willing to look beyond the initial price shock from the Iran war, but are prepared to act if there are signs inflation is spreading beyond the gas pumps. Michelle Zedekian, The Canadian Press.
1: An Ontario Superior Court judge is expected to rule today on a sentence for a 15-year-old boy who pleaded guilty to murdering an elderly woman just east of Toronto. The boy apologized in an Oshawa court yesterday for repeatedly stabbing Eleanor Doney to death outside her home in Pickering in May of last year. The 83-year-old grandmother and retired kindergarten teacher was killed in an unprovoked attack as she was cleaning up her yard. The Crown and Defense agreed the maximum youth sentence of 6 years in custody and 4 of conditional supervision would be appropriate. Ontario Provincial Police in northwestern Ontario say officers will help with the mandatory evacuation of a First Nation community under threat by wildfire. Residents of Gull Bay First Nation have been told to leave their homes immediately and seek safety from active forest fires. It's one of a handful of communities in northwestern Ontario currently under evacuation orders. The crisis comes as most of Ontario remains under a severe heat warning, with daytime humidex values making it feel as hot as 40 degrees in the north and up to 45 in parts of southern Ontario. And Hamilton, Ontario is set to vote today on whether to become the first city in the country to put a temporary pause on new data centers. Supporters of Hamilton's proposal say it will ensure the city can establish proper guardrails around the new facilities, while critics argue the move could jeopardize investment in a city hit hard by steel tariffs. Councillor Noreen Dernan is the sponsor of Hamilton's moratorium proposal.
3: This is not a halt and get out situation. This is a, we all need to do our due diligence to make sure that it's viable.
1: Lawmakers across the country have been wrestling with concerns about the noise, energy, and water demands of AI data centers. This is the Canadian Press. In sports, a big showing from Toronto pitcher Dylan Cease set the tone for a dominant American League win in Tuesday night's MLB All-Star Game. The Blue Jays pitcher struck out the side in the first inning and combined with 10 relievers in a 3-hitter, 4-0 victory over the National League. In soccer, Spain advances to its first World Cup final since winning in 2010 by scoring a 2-0 victory over France in Texas on Tuesday. Who Spain will play in the final comes down to the other semifinal later today in Atlanta. Defending champion Argentina will be taking on England. And in the WNBA, Toronto Tempo star Julie Allemand says the team's mounting injuries are insane. Toronto was left shorthanded once again last night as guard Brittany Sykes, rookie Kiki Rice, and center Tammy Fegbenle all sat out with injuries. Toronto took a 6-point lead into halftime, but ultimately fell 79-62 to the Washington Mystics. From the Canadian Press, I'm Karen Rebo.
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3: Hello?
4: Hey, it's Billy?
3: Yes, speaking.
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4: 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Drop it, boys.
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0: Ottawa? Pfft, what kind of music comes out of Ottawa? Alright, but what else you got? Is that it?
1: 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I don't know who's Margo.
0: Damn, these are actually pretty good. 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
3: Yo, yo. When your girl is looking pretty, don't be silly, rap that willy.
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1: From the National Newsroom of the Canadian Press, I'm Karen Rebo. The U.S. military has reimposed a naval blockade on Iranian ports and intensified its airstrike campaign. The move overnight comes as Washington tries to stop Iran's attacks on ships in the Strait of Hormuz. Days of retaliatory strikes across the Middle East by Iran and the U.S. attacks on Iran threaten to push the region back to all-out war. Provincial police in Northwestern Ontario say officers will help with the mandatory evacuation of a First Nation community currently threatened by wildfire. Residents of Gull Bay First Nation have been told to leave their homes immediately. It's one of a handful of communities in northwestern Ontario under evacuation orders from fires. The crisis comes as much of Ontario remains under heat and air quality warnings. In southern Ontario, daytime temps and the humidex will combine today to make it feel up to 42 degrees. British Columbia is bracing for a potentially significant uptick in wildfire activity over the next 2 days as dry and windy conditions collide with expected lightning to raise the risk of rapid fire growth. The southern two-thirds of the province is at greatest danger. Here's the BC Wildfire Service's Cliff Chapman.
2: We're anticipating that we will see dry lightning in those areas. What dry lightning means is that we will see high winds, lightning hitting the ground, and it will come with very little or no precipitation, leading to a very high potential of wildfire starts and wildfire spreads.
1: A crew of 40 firefighters trained to rappel from a helicopter into tough-to-access areas has been added to the firefighting efforts at the Brunswick complex of fires. An Ontario Superior Court judge is expected to rule today on the sentence for a 15-year-old boy who pleaded guilty to murdering an elderly woman just east of Toronto. The boy apologized in court yesterday for repeatedly stabbing Eleanor Doney to death outside her home in Pickering in May of last year. The 83-year-old grandmother and retired kindergarten teacher was killed in an unprovoked attack as she was cleaning up her yard. The Bank of Canada delivers its fifth interest rate decision of the year this morning, and economists widely expect its key policy rate will remain on hold at 2.25%. And it's been a subject of discussion in regions in this country, but there was a big development last night south of the border in the debate over changing the clocks twice a year. U.S. House lawmakers passing a bill to keep daylight saving time all year long. Here's ABC's Sophie Flay.
3: The days of springing forward and falling back may be numbered. The House has voted to make daylight saving time permanent. The bill would end the twice-a-year clock change requirement and give way to the later sunsets we see from March to November. The bill has been a priority for President Trump.
1: The U.S. Senate would still have to approve the bill. This is the Canadian Press. In sports, a big showing from Toronto pitcher Dylan Cease set the tone for a dominant American League win in Tuesday night's MLB All-Star Game. The Blue Jays pitcher struck out the side in the first inning and combined with 10 relievers in a three-hitter, 4-0 victory over the National League. In soccer, Spain advances to its first World Cup final since winning in 2010 by scoring a 2-0 victory over France in Texas on Tuesday. Who Spain will play in the final comes down to the other semifinal later today in Atlanta. Defending champion Argentina will be taking on England. And in the WNBA, Toronto Tempo star Julie Allemand says the team's mounting injuries are insane. Toronto was left shorthanded once again last night as guard Brittany Sykes, rookie Kiki Rice, and center Tammy Fegbenle all sat out with injuries. Toronto took a 6-point lead into halftime, but ultimately fell 79-62 to the Washington Mystics. From the Canadian Press, I'm Karen Rebo.
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0: Civillain. Fan Club Wallet. Whatever the vibe, CKDJ has you covered.
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4: 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Is your social life worth it? Hands on the wheel, eyes on the road.
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5: 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Dairy. Legendary.

0: Okay, buddy, what do you want?
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1: Now this update from the Canadian Press. The Bank of Canada will deliver its fifth interest rate decision of the year this morning. Economists widely expecting the central bank will continue to stand pat on its key policy rate and keep it at 2.25%. The Canadian Real Estate Association has again downgraded its forecast for home sales activity this year. Despite a small uptick in the number of homes that changed hands last month, CREA is now expecting more than 463,000 residential properties to be sold throughout this year. That represents a 1.4% decline from last year. Edmonton police say an 85-year-old man is dead after jumping from a balcony to escape a fire after a vehicle crashed into his apartment complex and set off a fireball Monday night. That fire has left two other residents unaccounted for, six people injured, and 35 residents displaced. From the Canadian Press, I'm Karen Rebo.
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1: They said we couldn't do it. They said we shouldn't do it. They begged us not to do it, and we did it anyway.
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1: 2 + 2 = 5?
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1: Now this update from the Canadian Press. The Bank of Canada is expected to hold steady again with its key interest rate this morning. Economists are widely expecting the central bank's fifth rate decision of the year will see its trend-setting policy rate stay at 2.25%. The U.S. has reimposed a naval blockade on Iran and intensified its airstrike campaign in retaliation for their attacks on ships trying to pass through the Strait of Hormuz. A new report card tracking internal trade progress has given the federal government top marks. The Canadian Federation of Independent Business says Ottawa went from a C to an A+ this year. The search for human remains continues this morning after Monday night's fiery crash of a vehicle into an Edmonton apartment complex. A court case involving a prominent Alberta separatist who had his assets frozen is set to move forward today in Calgary. And former U.S. President Joe Biden will publish a memoir this fall. From the Canadian Press, I'm Hannah Stoles.
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3: 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Senator Kennedy has been shot in the head. I am right here. Rayford Johnson has a hold of a man who apparently has fired the shot. He still has the gun. The gun is pointed at me at this moment. I hope they can get the gun out of his hand. They have the gun away from

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1: 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Come on!
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1: Now this update from the Canadian Press. Economists expect the Bank of Canada to hold its key interest rate. The report, set to be released this morning, will show if the policy rate will stay at 2.25%. Iran is threatening to halt Mideast energy exports as the U.S. reimposes a naval blockade and intensifies strikes. The U.S. says these measures were done in response to attacks on ships trying to pass through the Strait of Hormuz. The federal government has gone from a C grade to top marks for its work to advance trade between provinces. First Nations chiefs are gathering in Ottawa for a second day to debate the terms of an upcoming meeting with Prime Minister Mark Carney and the premiers. The British government announced plans for 16 and 17-year-olds to face a voluntary overnight social media curfew. And up-close images from the bottom of the Labrador Sea have been released, showing the ghostly Terra Nova shipwreck where it's laid for more than 80 years. From the Canadian Press, I'm Hannah Stoles.
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1: The Jack Doyle Athletics and Recreation Center?
0: Yeah, it's at the X building, open weekdays from 7 a.m. to 10 p.m. and 11 a.m. to 6 p.m. on weekends. 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
1: Dang, I'll head over there right now. 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
1: On the sea floor, you're gonna have sea beets, sea yams, sea cabbage. Have you ever had a sea salad? 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

0: CKDJ News.
1: Now this update from the Canadian press. The U.S. military's Central Command says it launched airstrikes on Greater Tumb Island in the Strait of Hormuz, targeting Iranian defense and missile sites. The island is viewed as a strategic point in the strait. The Bank of Canada is going to publish new forecasts this morning on how the Iran war and other forces are shaping the economy. The Bank of Canada is set to deliver its fifth interest rate decision of the year this morning, with economists expecting the policy rate to remain at 2.25%. Bell Canada says it's reached a key milestone towards launching satellite-to-mobile coverage with the completion of a ground station in Quebec. Statistics Canada says manufacturing sales rose for a fourth consecutive month to hit a record high in May, helped by gains in the auto sector. The European Commission president visited Ukraine and pledged

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12: 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Hands on the wheel, eyes on the road.
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1: Now this update from the Canadian Press. The Bank of Canada held its benchmark interest rate steady at 2.25% for a sixth consecutive decision. The report released this morning says Canada's economy is showing signs of improvement, with growth picking up and inflation projected to ease gradually. Days of back-and-forth strikes by the U.S. and Iran and renewed threats to the waterway crucial to global energy supplies have shredded the interim deal to end the conflict. Smoke from wildfires in northwestern Ontario is drifting south and choking the skies. The poor air quality in southern Ontario comes as swaths of the province are dealing with the second day of a heat wave. U.S. President Donald Trump says ICE should continue traffic stops, seeming to contradict a new policy to halt them. The policy change came after two fatalities in the last week involving ICE officers. And Britain's Prime Minister Keir Starmer says he's leaving the United Kingdom, quote, in better shape than I found it. From the Canadian Press, I'm Hannah Stoles.
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2: 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And Civillain. And the hit band, Civillain.
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2: 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CKDJ is so sick.
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2: 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Richard Johnson has a hold of a man who apparently has fired the shot. He still has the gun. The gun is pointed at me at this moment. 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They have the gun away from the man.

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0: 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Jesus Christ, dude. We are going to lose our jobs.

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I've been counting days to see you just at Christmas.

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1: 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They're the Villagers.
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1: Now this update from the Canadian Press. The Bank of Canada says it expects the economy to rebound after a rough start to the year. The central bank's policy rate remains at 2.25% after the hold, which was widely expected by economists. A Canadian Real Estate Association senior economist says the Bank of Canada's report is a huge milestone that could spark a turnaround for the housing market. Canadian streaming and production company Blue Ant Media reports a loss this quarter as revenue more than doubles. A man who threatened on social media in May to shoot Reform UK party leader Nigel Farage was arrested as concerns around the security of politicians grows. The number of confirmed cases of Ebola in Congo has exceeded 2,000, including 754 deaths. Government authorities say this is the fastest growing outbreak on record. And Steve Yzerman has abruptly stepped down as general manager of the Detroit Red Wings. From the Canadian Press, I'm Hannah Stoles.
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1: They said we couldn't do it. They said we shouldn't do it. They begged us not to do it. And we did it anyway.
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0: Ottawa? Pfft, what kind of music comes out of Ottawa? Alright, but what else you got? Check me out, fresh and clean, dirty haze, gone in the scene in my music. Is that it? She call me Taco. I don't know who's Marco. Damn, these are actually pretty good. Alright, where can I listen to all these songs?
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0: Okay, cool.
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0: CKDJ News.
1: Now this update from the Canadian Press. The Bank of Canada is holding the key rate steady at 2.25% and predicts an economic rebound after a rough start to the year. Forest fires in northwestern Ontario have devastated several communities, forcing widespread evacuations and destroying homes and buildings in one First Nation. Collins First Nation has seen extensive damage, with the chief saying some people fled on boats as trees next to their homes caught fire. Environment Canada says southern Ontario should expect to see smoke blanket the area until Friday. A meteorologist with the agency says the yellow-orange haze of particles in Toronto's air is particularly bad and can impact people's health. Ontario Premier Doug Ford's government is looking to axe a rule that lets Toronto MPPs that live in and near the city expense Toronto hotel stays. And Acting Attorney General Tom Blanche is defending the Justice Department's handling of the release of the Jeffrey Epstein files at a confirmation hearing today. From the Canadian Press, I'm Hannah Stoles.
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0: 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Thanks for listening. I'm Dan Mellon.
1: And I thought it would be appropriate time for us to have a special feature. We're going to play a little game on the show called
2: Tree or Bush.
1: And because I didn't have anyone else around that could play the game, I welcomed to the studio my son, Graham. Good afternoon.
3: Good afternoon.
1: What I'm going to do is I'm going to play you a series of sounds here now, and I want you to tell me, is it tree or bush? Okay, tree or bush? Okay, here's sound number one. Tree or bush?
3: I'm going to say tree on that one.
1: Okay, final answer?
3: Final answer is tree.
1: I'm sorry, that's bush. That is absolutely bush. It's actually a row of hedges. But this is radio, and I know you can't see it. But you'll have to take my word for it. That is bush. Okay, second sound now. Tree or bush? Tree or bush?
3: I don't know. I think I'm going to go bush on that one, changing her up.
1: Okay, I mean, that's a good strategy, but sadly, it's tree. Those are ash trees. I know a lot of them have been killed off by the emerald ash borer around here, but that is tree. I'm sorry. Okay, redemption time now. Tree or bush? Okay, tree or bush?
3: It sounds tall this time. I'm going to say tree.
1: Okay, judges, is it tree? Nah, I'm sorry, it's bush. Okay, I'm sorry. And final one now, tree or bush?
3: You know what, I think I'm going to double it up. I'm going to say tree one more time.
1: Okay, and if we listen really closely, oh no, it's bush. I'm sorry, it's Kate Bush, actually. Running up that hill with no trees. Anyway, thank you so much for playing. We've got some lovely parting gifts for you. Better luck next time on this edition of
2: Tree or Bush.
3: This is a terrible game.
1: We now return you to regularly scheduled programming.
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0: 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I'm Dan Mellon.
1: You know, I love it when we can play songs like that. 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

0: be the one. Ottawa's new music, CKDJ 107.9. I'm Dan Mellon. It's time for Dan Mellon Trivia, the game where we have no prizes because we actually blew the budget on this show, on the background music. There's no money left. But listen, there's a chance to show the world how smart you really are. And that's a prize with no measurable value. Now, we've got Brandon on the line with us this morning. Good morning, Brandon.
1: Okay, I'm ready to play this lame game. I've seen your Dan Mellon Trivia online before, and the questions are always too easy. People just Google them anyway. And your online post is just such a waste.
0: All right. Well, listen, nice to talk to you, Brandon. So, listen, you should find today's questions very easy then. No chance of losing. I like that.
1: Yeah, whatever. Just give me the questions.
0: Okay. So just to go over the rules, I ask the questions, you give the answer, you get all three questions right, you're the winner.
1: Just so you know, I've actually been banned from calling into other stations because it's just not fun to play against me.
0: Okay, first question. Who is the current president of the United States? Who is the...
1: Sleepy Joe. Joe Biden is the current president. Oh my God. Are your questions going to be this easy?
0: Okay, well, listen, Brandon, you did well on that one. Let's try question two now. Toronto is the provincial capital of...
1: Ontario. Ontario, Dan. That's where we live. Haven't you seen enough Doug Ford press conferences in the past year and a half to not know that?
0: Well, I just wanted to see if you knew. Okay, so you're doing so well here, Brandon. Question three, in what country was Bruce Springsteen born in?
1: The United Kingdom, England. Three out of three.
0: Brandon. I can't believe it. That's not right. I mean, how could you miss that one? Bruce Springsteen was born in the USA, man. Long Branch, New Jersey. He's pretty well lived his entire life there. He made this song about it.
2: Born in the USA, I was
1: born. Oh my God.
0: Brandon, he literally tells you here in the lyrics. Literally tells you.
1: That's not fair. I demand a do-over. You tricked me.
0: Sorry, Brandon. Listen, this was completely fair. I guess you just don't have all the answers.
1: I cannot believe that you set me up.
0: Thanks for playing Dan Mellon Trivia, Brandon. Listen, better luck next time. You have a great day.
1: Yeah, whatever.
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3: 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Fan Club Wallet. Whatever the vibe, CKDJ has you covered.
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0: All the best new music made right here in Ottawa. CKDJ 107.9, Ottawa's new music. I'm Dan Mellon. While this was a little bit of a strange story this week, if you have ever competed in a marathon or even a 10K or Ironman, you might know some people that do that kind of thing. I am not a long distance runner. I'm just not my thing. But I know a lot of people that do, and they train and train and train for it, and they eat good and make sure, you know, it's lettuce and kale and all the protein shakes and everything else that you need to do to be able to set good times in marathons. Well, this story out of China, a man recently went viral because for the entire 26 miles, he chain smoked. Crazy. He finished the 26.2 mile race in 3 hours and 28 minutes, finishing 574th out of about 1,500 runners, meaning he smoked about 2/3 of the competition. You see what I did there? And despite the smoke, his time fell below the global average for male marathon runners, which is 4.5 hours. Pictures appeared online of this dude ripping darts while he was running the marathon, quickly spread around the world. And after the fact, they asked him, like, how often do you smoke? And he's like, only when I'm running marathons. See, you can't use any performance-enhancing drugs, right? That's not allowed with marathons. But there's nothing in the rules that talk about nicotine. So anyway, I don't recommend this. I don't condone it. I don't think it's a good idea. But kind of a crazy story that this guy pulled it off this past week.
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1: Now this update from the Canadian Press. Governor of the Bank of Canada says much of the bank's outlook and policy stance hinges on the global energy market. The central bank's policy rate remains at 2.25%, holding its benchmark interest rate steady for the sixth consecutive time. Many parts of Ontario, including the Greater Toronto Area, are under an Environment Canada air quality warning from wildfire smoke. The Public Health Agency of Canada recommends wearing respiratory masks like N95s to avoid breathing in smoke particles. A teenager has been given the maximum use sentence of 10 years for killing an elderly woman in Pickering, Ontario. First Nations chiefs say they'll oppose any action by federal and provincial governments to expedite major projects that would undermine their rights and environmental protections. The European Union's top official signed an agreement to move forward on joint weapons production with Ukraine. And astronomers have discovered a faint, elusive planet orbiting a young star. From the Canadian Press, I'm Hannah Stoles.
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0: Thanks for locking in to CKDJ 107.9, Ottawa's new music. I'm Dan Mellon. Well, you know, once in a while here at the radio station, it's just kind of a slow news day, right? There's just not a whole lot going on. I mean, there's lots going on, but nothing that I'd really want to bring to the table as far as excitement and entertainment goes for you, the listener. But we have a job to do, and regardless, it's our job to come up with some good stuff for you. So on this slow news day, I bring you a very special feature. It's brand new on this show, by the way. Can we play that fancy new introduction that we did up? Okay, here we go.
1: It's time for It's a Slow News Day.
0: Man, oh man, I'll tell you, trying to work this show on a zero budget, that's the best we can do. All right, slow news day. This story came across the wires just the other day, and it had one of those breaking news banners attached to it. Right, so I'm thinking, okay, something big went on. And the headline, Alex Rodriguez has gum disease. Come on, really? That's a breaking news headline? And I mean, it's all over. People ran an article on this. Major newspapers ran an article on this. Seems that Alex Rodriguez shared that he was diagnosed with early stage gum disease. Right? People get that when they don't brush their teeth very well. And right away, a lot of people are saying, well, it's because of all the tobacco he chewed as a ball player. Well, apparently he didn't like it, according to what he said. However, while he didn't chew tobacco, he did chew a lot of gum. Sugary gum, sometimes up to 36 pieces a game. And went on to say that in the clubhouse he did like his peanut butter and jam sandwiches as well. All things that are hard on teeth. 36 pieces of gum a night. And when you do that over a couple of decades, meh, your teeth may need a little bit of work, right? Anyway, A-Rod wanted to emphasize the importance of dental check-ins to increase the chances of detecting gum disease in an early stage. Dentists say that he's going to be just fine. All right, there you go. In this edition of
1: It's a Slow News Day,
0: we now return you to regularly scheduled programming.
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CKDJ 107.9, Ottawa's new music. Thanks for listening. I'm Dan Mellon. You know, sometimes you hear about tensions flaring in stores, especially like Black Friday. All the sales come on, you hear about the, you know, the stampedes at some of the stores. Hope you've never had to deal with that. This was not a holiday or anything else. It was a regular day at a grocery store in Ohio. Now, let me set this up for you. This happened in Ohio, USA. Two estranged neighbors ran into each other in the supermarket. Now, they had had beef before. Pardon the pun, because this story involves beef. They had trouble with each other before, had a restraining order, the whole bit. Well, here we are now in the supermarket, and the suspect in this case confronted her former neighbor in the potato chip aisle, pulled down her face masks, words were exchanged, and then she attempted to spit on the other woman before threatening to beat her and her daughter up. The weapon? A $22, 10-pound stick of ground beef. You know those ground beef tubes? Well, down there you can get them in the 10-pound size. It's like a genuine powerized lightning strike Louisville Slugger baseball bat made of beef. Woo! The neighbor stepped in, she swung with the beef. Police were called, and then it wound up in court. Earlier this week, the woman pleaded no contest to disorderly conduct in connection with the attack, sentenced to a 30-day suspended jail term, a year of probation, and a $155 fine. I'll tell you one thing for sure. The next time I see one of those meat tubes, I'm gonna look at it a little bit differently. One can never be too careful here.

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0: Ottawa's new music, CKDJ 107.9. I'm Dan Mellon. And we did this one last week, and to much fanfare, we decided we would bring it back again this week, only because there are so many stories that go untold, and you're not going to miss out on it if you're going to be here. So,
1: it's time for HR Nightmares.
0: And who doesn't love a good HR nightmare? And this week's HR nightmare story comes to us from a supermarket. And there was a gentleman that worked there that kind of resembled Santa Claus, right? He had the big beard and the jolly laugh. Everybody loved him. He would bring his lunch in every day. And when the staff sat down to have lunch, he would walk around and talk to all the people. Thought he was just trying to be nice. Well, it turns out when he was walking around at lunchtime, he was stealing shrimp out of the meat department every single day. He'd have his lunch bag with him, but when everyone thought he was just walking around being nice, he was filling his lunch bag with premium shrimp. He would take them home every night, and then the next day he would bring in his edition of a shellfish sandwich. By the time management caught on, he had stolen thousands of dollars in shrimp. No one would have ever thought it was him. Imagine the termination letter that you'd have to write for that one. In this week's edition of
1: HR Nightmares.
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11: Oh my God. Senator Kennedy has been shot in the head. I am right here. Richard Johnson has a hold of a man who apparently has fired the shot. He still has the gun. The gun is pointed at me at this moment. I hope they can get the gun out of his hand. They have the gun away.

0: Iowa's new music, CKDJ 107.9. I'm Dan Mellon. You know how you hear about people fixing up old vintage sound equipment, right? People fix up old guitars. Some of them sound just as great today or better than they did when they were new. And all the drum kits and old synthesizers and organs. So many great things out there. Earlier this week, a story came out about a guy who found himself in a bit of a precarious situation, I guess is the best way to put this. Guy came into a stash of 1960s vintage audio equipment. And apparently it had been used in a studio at Cal State University in San Francisco. Now, the rumor has it that back in the 1960s, when the students were using this old synthesizer in their studio, they would dip their fingers in liquid LSD.
1: Ooh, yeah.
0: And then apparently touch the keys for inspiration. I don't know if it made the music any better or not, but that's what they did. But here's the crazy thing that happened. This stuff got wrapped up and put away, and it's been in a dark, climate-controlled closet ever since the 1960s. Almost 60 years have gone by. And this technician decided he was going to fix up this synthesizer. Well, as he was working away on it, he all of a sudden noticed that the room was starting to look a little bit different. The lights were
1: extra light. The colors were so vibrant. And that chair in the corner of the room, it's talking to me, man.
0: Apparently, there was so much residue on the equipment that this dude actually started to trip. And 9 hours later, finally started to come down. A lab ran some tests on the keys of the synthesizer, and sure enough, almost perfectly preserved all those years, the drug was on the keys. His wife actually had a good laugh because this guy doesn't really do that kind of stuff. Maybe a one and done for him. And apparently the work didn't stop either. He's going to keep fixing that up, but he's going to wear gloves from here on in.
2: Hey, man, am I driving okay?
3: I think we're parked, man.
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1: Now this update from the Canadian Press. The Bank of Canada has held its interest rate steady today at 2.25%. But Bank of Canada Governor Tiff Macklem says if gas prices move up again and remain high for longer, a series of rate hikes is still on the table. A Hamilton man faces more than 100 charges stemming from a global investigation into the live stream sexual abuse of children. Toronto police say authorities in the Philippines arrested the 42-year-old and rescued four children. The federal government has named almost a dozen people to its independent advisory board for Senate appointments. The previous Liberal government created the independent board in 2016 to provide the Prime Minister non-binding recommendations on Senate appointments. We are streaming more music than ever before. That's one of the takeaways from Luminate's latest report on media trends. R&B and hip-hop remain on top in the U.S., with Latin and country music surging in popularity. From the Canadian Press, I'm Jason White.
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0: the best new music made right here in Ottawa. CKDJ 107.9, Ottawa's new music. I'm Dan Mellon. Oh, COVID-19 is pretty far in our rearview mirror now, but remember at the height of everything, you know, and all the lockdowns are on and everything else, here in Ontario, Premier Doug Ford made almost daily press conferences to update people on everything that was going on. Some of them got a little wacky at times. And I don't know if you remember this particular one, but it was back when they were thinking about reopening the schools and they didn't. But it was the story at the end of the press conference that got everybody talking about Premier Ford's visit with a young boy named Arthur. And Arthur became an overnight celebrity. So for our story about Arthur, we bring you Christopher Cross and Arthur's theme. Once in your life,
1: you're fine. Thanks, everyone.
2: I just want to tell one last story before we finish. So I get a letter dropped off at my house. I get a lot of letters dropped off my house, and I read it, and it's from a young gentleman named Arthur. And they lived a few blocks away and real passionate. This is what kills me. I'd rather get drilled down by the reporters than sit and talk to these kids, because it rips your heart out when you talk to them. So I took it upon myself to hop in my pickup. I drove over to the house and I didn't tell him I was coming. And he goes to a French school, and it was all written in French. Mother translated in English on the other side for me. So I went over and I knocked on the door, and this little guy comes out. I said, "Are you Arthur?" And he said, "No, I'm Marcus." I said, "Is your mom home?" And he said, "No, they're out in the back having dinner. Come with me." He was great. He was like a little butler. He put this mask on. I had my mask on. So we went in the backyard, the nicest family you could ever meet. So I met Arthur. I'll tell you, he's going to be the future premier. I sat and asked him. I said, "Arthur, this is a situation. I'm going to bring it to cabinet." I was very upfront with him. "But I'm really concerned about putting all the kids in the classroom. There was a choice. Do you want to go back to class, or do you want to?" I said, "Are you going to camp?" He goes, "Yeah, I'm going to camp." I said, "Well, I'm just concerned about that. Which one would you want?" He goes, "Well, I want to go back to class." So after going back and forth, he was a tough negotiator, by the way. I got to get him into some of the negotiations. But at the end, he said, "I'd be happy if we had a graduation day, and that's for all grades, not just grade 8 and 12, and get to see his friends, and then he gets to go to camp and he has a great summer. I do not want to risk the summer. I do not want to risk stage one. Folks, we are doing so well, and the kids are going to have a fabulous summer as long as we keep moving in the right direction. Thank you, and God bless each and every one of you. Thank you."
0: Arthur! Yes. All right. Yeah, we've got things well under control, my friends. Enjoy the weekend.
3: Oh, that was a good walk up two flights of stairs. Dude, you okay?
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0: 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I'm Dan Mellon.
1: Well, it's time for a brand new feature on this show. Maybe the only time you ever hear it, but today's brand new feature is called The Truth Will Set You Free. And listen, I'm going to be completely honest with you here. And I think it's important that you be honest with yourself. And that's why we have this feature here today. The Truth Will Set You Free, as long as you are willing to accept. And stop telling yourself that you are going to make banana bread with those frozen bananas that you've had sitting in your freezer for the last 4 months. They almost look like hockey pucks now. Inedible. I guarantee you, you will not make banana bread with those, despite your best intentions. Let them go, man. It's just not gonna happen this time. And I think once we all can come to the realization that that is the truth will set you free. I mean, I like banana bread and all, but you know.

0: words are false, but the energy is true. Something about the sun and the moon, and about water and fire. Something about our eyes and the way that we see in twos. You can name a person, but you can't name a spirit. I can see us shining as bright as the moon. I remember dancing in the womb with you before we became. You and I, you and I, you and I.
1: CKDJ 107.9, Ottawa's new music. Thanks for listening. I'm Dan Mellon. Well, everybody's hot and heavy into barbecue season now, and if you've been to a barbecue, you've been invited to a barbecue, maybe this weekend it's going to happen for you. Remember, there are some unwritten rules in place. Well, I mean, these are even written in some places, but the unwritten rules that are in place are ones that you should follow every time. And if you're not sure what they are, we've put together this friendly little reminder for you before you go out and get yourself into trouble that you don't want. It's time for
2: rules that you need to follow when attending a backyard barbecue.
1: Okay, first rule, and this is probably the most important rule, under no circumstance should you ever touch the barbecue. The only time that rule goes out the window is if the homeowner asks you to mind the barbecue while they go and do something else. Otherwise, stay away. Number two, BYOB. If they're providing the meat, you provide the beverages. You don't need to be getting those from them as well. Rule number three for backyard barbecue. One person brings potato salad. The last thing you need is to have a bunch of steaks and other yummy stuff and 19 bowls of potato salad. Find something else that you can have for a side. We don't need that much potato salad, one person. Rule number three, do not ask the person cooking how to make your steak. The steak will be made medium rare, and that's how you're gonna eat it. If you say that you want your steak well done, then you should be immediately removed from the premises. Rule number five, don't bring a random Tinder date or someone you've just met to a backyard barbecue. The last thing the host needs is to have an argument or trouble or having you sneak inside the house to, find out where the bathroom is. That's the last thing they need. Rule number six, Taylor Swift music will not be played at the barbecue. I like T-Swizzle and all, but you know what? You're going to a real barbecue, probably not going to have much Taylor Swift music playing. I'm just saying. Rule number seven, at no time at the barbecue should you ever make a comment saying something like, oh, this stuff is really heavy, I'm going to start my diet tomorrow. No, you're not. You know that's a lie. Everybody else knows it's a lie. Just enjoy it. And the final rule, we come back around to rule number one, do not touch the barbecue unless you're invited to. These rules may seem a little bit harsh, but they will ensure that you have a great time at the next backyard barbecue you're invited to. You're welcome.
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0: Ottawa's new music, CKDJ 107.9. I'm Dan Mellon. Well, of all the things that bring you joy, how could you not add fried chicken to that list? I don't know if you remember this or not, but about a year ago, Chick-fil-A down in the States were giving away a year's supply of chicken. And people all over America flocked to get in on this contest. And one of the winners, a 12-year-old boy from West Seneca, New York, Sam Carana. And he became an overnight viral sensation because of his reaction to the win. But, you know, it all didn't work out as well as young Sam had hoped. He had hoped to visit Chick-fil-A a lot more than he did. But with the pandemic, he had to get a little creative. It was closed for a while. Had to do takeout for a while. So this past week, when the free chicken year was up, he had to make one final run to Chick-fil-A, and this is how he handled it.
1: Well, I'm here in the freezing cold getting free chicken sandwiches because the food tastes great. I mean, it's chicken. It's fried chicken. I like fried chicken.
0: There you go. Sam Carana, year of Chick-fil-A, a year of fried chicken.
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1: Now this update from the Canadian Press. A new poll finds more Canadians trust China under Xi Jinping than Donald Trump's America. The Pew Research Center found 2 in 5 Canadian respondents have a favorable view of China. Only 1 in 3 say the same about the U.S. People who want to sponsor their parents or grandparents to come to Canada will have to wait until next year. Ottawa is pausing those kinds of applications this year to reduce wait times. First Nations chiefs say the federal government is enabling residential school denialism by failing to make it a crime. An emergency resolution passed at the Assembly of First Nations meeting in Ottawa calls on the feds to criminalize residential school denialism as hate speech. Heat and poor air quality from northwestern Ontario wildfire smoke has forced Toronto to cancel events today right across the city. Environment Canada predicts southern Ontario will be blanketed with smoke until at least Friday. From the Canadian Press, I'm Jason White.
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1: It's everything you need to know to start your day in less time than it takes most people to drive to work. 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Inspire your hearts with Art Day and National Backward Day. That is what today is.
0: The Daily Milkman. 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
1: Donald Trump insists that Saturday is the day he will reveal tariffs on goods from Canada imported into the USA. 25% has been the rumored amount, although yesterday he said that could be higher. And he adds the tariffs may or may not include oil. Meanwhile, the Canadian dollar fell to just under 69 cents following his comments. All 67 people, including passengers and three members of the U.S. military involved in a mid-air collision in Washington, D.C., have been confirmed dead. U.S. President Trump blaming diversity hires from past administrations. The FAA, however, says one air traffic controller was working two positions at the time of the crash. And Anthony Vo, a recently exonerated January 6th nonviolent offender who fled to Canada 6 months ago avoiding a border checkpoint, has been returned home to the U.S. after being ordered out of Canada and banned from re-entering for a year. Two more sleeps until Groundhog Day. 47 more days until spring. Your sunrise in the nation's capital today, 7:24 a.m. Sunset, 5:08 p.m., giving you 2 minutes and 35 seconds more daylight today than yesterday. With your weekend forecast, here is your weather wonder kid.
2: Hi, I'm Finn, and you're listening to Finn's Friday Forecast. This Friday is a cloudy day. Only in the evening, it breaks open a wee bit. The high for today is 0 degrees, which feels like -3. The night is partly cloudy, with a low of -19 that feels like -29. Saturday morning is really sunny. In the afternoon, some more clouds. The maximum temperature is around -13 degrees, and with the wind chill that feels like -19. The night is partly cloudy with a low of -21. That only feels like -25 since there is hardly any wind. Sunday is cloudy with sunny breaks. I'm wondering if we're going to see Douglas our groundhog. 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Sunday afternoon is bringing us some light snow. It should stop early Sunday evening, though, still leaving us with up to 10 centimeters of snow. Unfortunately, at night, more light snow. Up to 5 centimeters is possible. For Finn's 7-day forecast, go to dailymilkman.com. Join me again on Monday for Finn's forecast. See ya!
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1: In the PWHL, it's New York and Boston tonight, Ottawa and Toronto tomorrow, and on Sunday, Montreal is in New York. Four games tonight in the NHL, it's Nashville and Buffalo, Vancouver taking on Dallas, the Blues against the Avalanche, and Columbus taking on Utah. Hockey Night in Canada tomorrow features the Sens and Wild, Winnipeg and Washington, Toronto and Edmonton, and Calgary taking on Detroit. Sidney Crosby named Canada's captain for the Four Nations face-off. Auston Matthews will wear the C for Team USA. And in the NBA, it's the Bulls in Toronto tomorrow night to take on the Raptors.
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0: It's the Daily Milkman.
1: On this day in history, January 31st, 1928, Scotch brand tape was first marketed by the 3M Company. Today in 2005, Keanu Reeves received his star on the Hollywood Walk of Fame, and the online word puzzle Wordle was purchased for a low seven-figure sum by the New York Times today in 2022.
0: The Daily Milkman. Quickies.
1: Bill Belichick is suggesting that the Vince Lombardi Trophy, which is the trophy presented to the winner of the Super Bowl, should have its name changed to the Tom Brady Trophy. After all, Brady did win it seven times. A group of New York art experts have confirmed it. A painting bought at a Minnesota yard sale for $50 turns out to be an authentic, previously unknown work of Van Gogh. Its estimated value, $15 million. They believe it was painted the same year Van Gogh painted his masterpiece, The Starry Night, at a psychiatric ward in southern France. Are you a Beatles fan? Well, Crocs is out with a new clog collection inspired by the Beatles in their 1968 animated movie Yellow Submarine. The Beatles X Crocs line comes in two options: the classic clog, featuring the psychedelic colors of the film, and the Yellow Submarine clog, of course, in bright yellow with red and white accents. A woman in Missouri has been sentenced to 10 years in prison for a deadly drunk driving crash just days after being pardoned by President Donald Trump for her role in the January 6th Capitol riot. And finally, a Canadian Bigfoot hunter is being divorced by his wife after he took his ex-girlfriend on a Sasquatch-seeking expedition without telling her. Lotto Max tonight, $25 million, the estimated jackpot. $28 million, the estimated jackpot in the Gold Ball 649 draw tomorrow. The classic draw, $5
0: million. Fun facts, let's learn something new.
1: Some Friday brain teasers for you. 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Three random fun facts.
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1: I just said that. 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
1: And finally, 40% of us turn down a wedding invitation for this reason. 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
7: It is the Daily Duh. And today, the story of a 29-year-old Florida man. Yes, Florida man who got arrested on Sunday for assaulting his roommate while arguing about video games. They charged him with a felony because he was on probation. See, he also attacked people in 2022 and 2023, and both of those also involved video games. However, this one was slightly different. He assaulted his roommate with a bologna sandwich. Your daily duh.
8: It's somebody's birthday today.
7: Happy birthday today to Tyler Hubbard of Florida Georgia Line. He's 38. Marcus Mumford of Mumford & Sons is 38. Justin Timberlake brought sexy back. He's 44. Kerry Washington, 48. Portia de Rossi, Ellen's wife. And, of course, she was on Ally McBeal, Better Off Ted, Nip, Tuck, and more. She's 52 today. Minnie Driver's 55. Happy birthday, Kelly Lynch. Johnny Rotten of the Sex Pistols. He's 69. Harry Wayne Casey of KC and the Sunshine Band. Get down tonight. He's 74. And Jonathan Banks of Breaking Bad, Wise Guy, and more. He's 78 today.
9: This is your birthday song. It is a very long
10: delay. The Daily Milkman. What you watching?
7: The big noteworthy thing on TV this weekend, the Grammy Awards on Sunday. And new at the movies? Have a listen.
11: I am here to get you connected. 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
12: What is life?
13: You are a human being.
12: Human being.
14: You're special. You're worthy. You're you.
15: Don't you ever wonder what it's like?
16: What?
15: Life.
17: Dogman!
18: Dogman, listen up. You're the only one that can stop him.
17: How evil can one cat be?
18: Pretty evil. Ha, ha, ha. He's not going to ruin my evil plans to destroy all do-gooders.
19: Why do you always gotta lick the... It's out of my mouth.
20: Iris, wake up.
21: What are you doing? Shut her down already.
22: What is she talking about, Josh?
20: Are you breaking up with me?
21: It's not you.
20: It's me.
7: Love Me, a post-apocalyptic romance in which a boy, that's B-U-O-Y, and a satellite meet online, and they fall in love after the end of human civilization, starring

0: Kristen Stewart, and Stephen Ewan. Dogman, an animated superhero comedy film based on the children's graphic novel of the same name, and Companion, brand new horror film, a weekend getaway amongst friends at a remote cabin, which unravels into chaos after a revelation that one of the guests is a companion robot. That is what you're watching for the weekend. Today, in hit music history, 1967, while taking a time out from filming the promotional Strawberry Fields, John Lennon bought an 1843 circus poster from an antique shop. The poster provided him with most of the lyrics for his song Being for the Benefit of Mr. Kite. Members of the Grateful Dead busted on LSD charges this day in 1970. Blondie had their third number one hit single this day in 1981 with The Tide Is High. Today in 88, Janet Jackson kicked off a two-week run at number one on the singles chart with Together Again. The 52nd annual Grammy Awards were held this day in 2010. Taylor Swift, at the age of 20, became the youngest artist ever to receive the Album of the Year award with Fearless. And today in 2016, David Bowie left an estate valued at about $100 million, according to his will, which was filed in New York. Half would go to his widow, along with the home they shared in New York. The rest was shared between his son and daughter.
1: The Daily Mugman. Celebrity stuff.
0: British actor and singer Marianne Faithfull. You may remember her song Broken English. She passed away yesterday at the age of 78. Meanwhile, 70s punk legend Patti Smith clapped on stage in Brazil mid-performance. 30 minutes into her show, the 78-year-old music legend was reading a statement about climate change when she went down. Dave Matthews had to pull out of last night's Fire Aid concert at the very last minute due to a critical family health matter. That is all they're saying about that at this point. The Grammys come up on Sunday, and they will feature a Quincy Jones tribute and a performance dedicated to the spirit of the city, the LA wildfires. Saturday Night Live has been celebrating 50 years on the air lately, and they have just announced they are going to do an entire special devoted to 50 years of musical guests. Def Leppard guitarist Vivian Campbell has provided a health update after missing the band's last two concerts due to his ongoing fight with cancer. He says he's recently had a bone marrow transplant as part of his treatment, and it's safe to say, thus far, it's been very successful. Ringo Starr, a guest on Jimmy Kimmel earlier this week, and admitted he has never had pizza. He's also never had curry. He says he's allergic to several items, and with pizza, you just don't know what they're putting on it half the time. Says he's pretty strict with himself because, well, otherwise makes him ill immediately. And finally, the third and final season of Squid Game will premiere on Netflix June 27th.

0: It's the Daily Milkman.
1: Hey, in utter news today, of course, Groundhog Day is Sunday. Well, the animal rights group PETA is calling for a change to Groundhog Day. They suggest that Wired and Willie, Punxsutawney Phil, and all the others should be replaced with a cake, a weather reveal cake. Just like baby gender reveal parties, the weather cake would show one of two colors, blue, meaning six more weeks of winter, or pink, indicating an early spring. And, of course, they insist that that cake be vegan. The NHL is creating a new weekly show to help grow the game with younger viewers. The league is launching a new 30-minute animated program, NHL Hockeyverse, matchup of the week. It recreates real-life games and features teen commentators. The NFL, of course, had a similar approach recently, partnering with Nickelodeon for youth-specific broadcast. A woman in Wales is in court after sending videos of herself farting to her boyfriend's ex-girlfriend. 25-year-old woman is believed to be the first person ever to face charges for cyber farting. The victim claims the videos caused her distress and anxiety. The prosecutor described to the court how the woman filmed herself placing the camera on her bottom and passing the gas. She sent three videos on December 22nd and another four over the next few days, including on Boxing Day and then again on New Year's Day. The defense lawyer explained that Evan's boyfriend is having issues with his ex regarding child visitation.
2: Why don't we spend some quality time together?
3: Won't you pull up a chair? And now, push the chair back down again. Pull it up and push it down. Now give me three sets of 30 reps each.
1: Could you use some good news? Happen to have three good news stories right here. Beginning with this from England, where the BBC did a story about a guy named Donovan Shears. He got his first cell phone in 1998. He was 18 years old, and for fun, he texted the word hello to a completely random number. And he got a text back from a woman named Kirsty. They ended up married. Today, they've got two kids. One is six, the other is nine. A woman got revenge on her nephew for a very snarky birthday card that he sent her three decades ago. The classic Lordy Lordy Look Who's 40 birthday card. Well, she saved it and just sent it back to him on his 40th. She posted a photo of it on Reddit. And finally this, an 8-year-old kid in Philly named Declan is in the news after an internet do-gooder helped him out in a big way. He has juvenile arthritis and has been in the hospital 17 times. Another guy named Zachary runs an account called MD Motivator and does nice stuff for deserving people. Well, his followers recently suggested he do something for Declan, who loves the Philadelphia Eagles. Well, Declan was walking around a dollar store with his mom when Zach walked up and offered him $1,000 cash or a mystery gift. Well, he chose the mystery gift and then found out it was two tickets to the NFC Championship game. He'd never even been to a regular NFL game, so he was over the moon. By the way, Zach also gave him the $1,000, and Declan handed it out at random to customers in the store.
4: We play so many great bands on CKDJ, like Civillain. And Civillain. And the hit band, Civillain.
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4: 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CKDJ's so sick!
7: 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You better have both hands on the wheel, Buster. 80% of collisions happen because somebody couldn't keep their eyes on the road. 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Just talking on your phone, even hands-free, makes you four times as likely to get you in a collision. 3 seconds is all it takes. 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Hands on the wheel, eyes on the road.
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1: Actual fun status updates that we found on Facebook, like this. My Valentine's Day plans. Breakfast in bed, chocolates, watch movie, dinner for two. Regret eating dinner for two. My phone just filmed a 6-hour documentary about life inside my pocket. Oh my, it's a little frisky for a Friday. Which nipple does the red jumper cable go to? I'm asking for a friend. Facebook Funnies. At what age is it appropriate to tell my friends that they are imaginary? And finally, there is no better sunscreen than sitting inside a bar.
0: It's the Daily Milkman.
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1: From the National Newsroom of the Canadian Press, I'm Jason White. Much of Ontario is under the eerie orange glow of a sky filled with wildfire smoke. Several northwestern Ontario First Nations communities are under mandatory evacuation orders because of forest fires. And the smoke is drifting south over southern parts of the province, including Toronto.
2: This is probably the worst smoke I think I've seen in Toronto, and I've lived here for quite a while, like quite a few years, so I just figured I should probably mask up.
1: Environment Canada issued air quality warnings from Thunder Bay to Kingston and down to London, Ontario. A new poll finds more Canadians trust China under Xi Jinping than they do the U.S. under Donald Trump. The Pew Research Center found 2 in 5 Canadian respondents have a favorable view of China. Only 1 in 3 say the same about the United States. Hamilton, Ontario has rejected a 1-year pause on AI data centers. The proposed moratorium would have been the first such move by a Canadian city. Local lawmakers across Canada are wrestling with the noise, energy, and water concerns of data centers. Demand for them is surging lately because they power the boom in artificial intelligence. WestJet's flight attendants could hit the picket lines in fewer than 3 weeks. QP8125 president Aliyah Hussein says she's impressed with the strong strike mandate from the airline's some 4,400 cabin crew.
3: A 99.4% yes vote for strike mandate from our membership. It's an unbelievable signal from our membership that they stand behind their bargaining committee to negotiate a collective agreement that reflects the value of their contributions to WestJet's success.
1: The strike mandate does not spark immediate job action, but it gives union officials the authority to call a strike after a cooling off period. Negotiations are set to resume on Monday. People who want to sponsor their parents or grandparents to come to Canada will have to wait until next year. The Immigration Department won't accept any more of those kinds of applications this year in an effort to manage the system and reduce wait times. The Bank of Canada expects inflation to cool back down to its 2% target by early next year, but consumers should not expect their groceries to get any cheaper. The central bank's new forecast today say higher fuel costs from the war in Iran are mostly contained at the gas pumps and the grocery store. TD Bank senior economist Leslie Preston says that does not mean consumers will get any deals.
4: Well, economists in the Bank of Canada can talk about inflation pressures cooling over the next year, but I think it feels very different to Canadians at the grocery store, you know, because we don't expect the price level to fall.
1: The Bank of Canada held its benchmark interest rate steady today at 2.25% as confidence builds that the economy is recovering. This is the Canadian Press. In sports, defending champion Argentina rallied to beat England 2-1 today, reaching the World Cup final. Argentina will now play Spain on Sunday. Steve Yzerman has stepped down as general manager of the Detroit Red Wings after 7 seasons. The team failed to reach the playoffs during Yzerman's time at the helm. 2 all-Canadian matchups are on tap when the NHL regular season begins September 29th. The Montreal Canadiens will visit the Toronto Maple Leafs, and the Edmonton Oilers will welcome the Vancouver Canucks. Canada's women's sitting volleyball team moved closer to a berth in the 2028 Los Angeles Paralympics. They got a 3-0 win over Iran today in quarterfinal action at the World Championships in China. Canada next faces the U.S. in the semifinals tomorrow. And Norwegian rider Soren Varenschold has sprinted to victory in the 11th stage of the Tour de France. Meanwhile, 4-time champion Tadej Pogacar increased his overall lead to 3.5 minutes. From the Canadian Press, I'm Jason White.
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0: on a daily basis. It's all they're talking about up there. Jesus Christ, dude. We are going to lose our jobs.

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1: 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They're the Villagers!
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Others say we were given our languages from the animals, from the trees, yet we cut them down. Many things have been taken from our people, yet we are still here. Our languages are not lost, but simply resting.

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0: Ottawa? Pfft, what kind of music comes out of Ottawa? Alright, but what else you got? Check me out, fresh and clean, dirty days, gone in a scene in my new suit. Is that it? She call me Tago. I don't know who's Margo. Damn, these are actually pretty good. Alright, where can I listen to all these songs?
1: CKDJ 1079, Ottawa's new music.
0: Okay, cool.
2: Yo, yo. When your girl is looking pretty, don't be silly, rap that willy.
0: Listen, we don't want to be corny, but we all get horny. Ugh, that stupid rap rubbed off on me. 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
8: 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How would you like it if you were told you're not allowed to love? It's in our nature to love. Homophobia takes us away from too many people every year. Don't contribute to the hate. Visit egale.ca for more information.
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